fire for you. 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Babe, I took my whole world, I put it in your hands. Really trying hard, but I don't understand.

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If you really know me, then you know a bitch is too nice.

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1: rhyme,
2: Humpty,
1: Dumpty,
2: fell
1: down,
2: that's his heart,
1: time,
2: Jackie,
1: nimble,
2: what,
1: nimble,
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1: Better days are coming, if no one told you. I hate to hear you crying over the phone, dear. For 7 years running, you've been a soldier. But better days are coming, better days are coming for you. So when the night feels like forever, I remember

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We never count the hours until they're running out. You're on the other side of the storm now, you should be so proud. Better days are coming, better days are coming for you. So when the night feels like forever,

0: 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Verano Play.
1: 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This is Captain Kim speaking. Welcome aboard Benga Airways. 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

0: 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Verano Play.
1: Yo, man.
2: Yo.
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2: Yo, what do you want, man?
1: My girl just caught me.
2: You made her catch you?
1: I don't know how I let this happen.
2: With who?
1: The girl next door, you know? I don't know what to do.
2: Say it wasn't you.
1: All right.

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1: Yo, stop the tape. Hold on. Listen, man, this Swiss is not a game. It's going down. We ain't playing with y'all. 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And we do.